Mama, take this badge off of me. I can't use it anymore. It's getting dark to see. I feel I'm knocking on heaven's door. I'm knock, knock, knocking on heaven's door. Knock, knock, knocking on heaven's door. Knock, knock, knocking on heaven's door. Knock, knock, knocking on heaven's door. Mama, lay these guns on the ground. I can't shoot 'em anymore. That long black cloud is coming down. I feel like I'm knocking on heaven's door.